0: 7h58.
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2: Let's go back to the rock. Let's go back to the rock. 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
2: 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Close your eyes,
0: right.
2: Picture me rolling, sixes, money falling, bitches, honeys that swollen. The

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You spit at me now, get at me if you want more. Put a fucking hole up in your back, so what's the front for? Come on, baby, we some noise makers. Catching niggas with bricks in that Montega, coming through Las Vegas. Made us wanted dead or alive, or mad niggas hitless. But ain't a motherfucker come to get this. Witness what's unheard of, cold-blooded murder. This hot shit'll have you smelling like a fucking burger. In the cell, from the 12 is all it takes to make a nigga spin like twice. In the fall, you call for help, but ain't none coming. The manslaughter, the robbery and gun running. And when I'm done gunning, we all gon' meet up at the club. You wanna hate me, then hate me. What can I do but keep getting money? Funny, I was just like you. I had to hustle hard, never give up until I made it. Now y'all saying that's a clever nigga. Nothing to play with. Hate on me. I blew, but I'm the same OG. People warn me. When you on

0: 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Slow your roll and gain control, man. I got to keep all of mine sick like heaters. Stay warm all the time.
1: It's a thin line between paper and hate. 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
2: I think we're 30.